faded for disaster. Then I turned back. I was wrestling with a coat hanger. 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The universe wrote.

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So I swear.

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Jesus died upon the cross, then Jesus came back from the dead. So I had a word with Jesus.

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But I found nothing, I found nothing to base my life upon. Nothing.

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That's when I first saw you, babe. In the car park of the farmer's market, backlit by the sunset, or maybe the fires marking the end of the world. 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But it was nothing important, just a flesh wound, still working on the dream.

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They say he sold his guitar for a car. 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